0: whānau. So it's much broader than, you know, just the food itself. Understanding that's really important. But when you were talking about, you know, going out to get a kai, and I love hearing these stories, and my aunties will say, oh, young people today, they don't know how to go out and get a kai. And that's often true because we've grown up in cities, but it's also not so possible now because there's so many more of us and there's so much less land available for us to go gathering kai that if we all did go out foraging, there'd be nothing left. So, you know, we live in different conditions. I think it's really important for us to know our stories, and maybe that can help us work together towards protecting or bringing back the sort of land resources that we need to be able to take part in those cultural practices. But at the moment, we can't do that. we need everything if we did that because we don't have enough of those original resources out there anymore.
1: I suppose we do have tikanga and guidelines that come around that. Like there's a duck season. There's been korero about the kuaka up here at times with some of the whanaunga from the muri whenua, and some of the kaumātua have said, why couldn't there be an opportunity for something like that? We know when the kuaka arrives. We know when it leaves. And now there'll be an opportunity for us to continue to have that so that there'll be a long, enduring resource there, but also a taonga. We look at it so many different ways as Māori, but moving on from that part, well, now, has there been any particular findings throughout your research that you've done over time that really can give us a little bit of guidance around that when we talk about what can happen when nutrition advice overlooks someone's relationship with kai?
0: Well, I think when we don't think about the relationship, then we don't have a meaningful conversation with our clients, you know, the two or, you know, the patients that you're working with. So you just find that patients are not going to engage with that information. They'll think, oh, they don't understand me, doesn't mean anything, they can't help me. And then it's just a lost opportunity for, you know, people with some expertise who could really help to be able to work with our whānau in a way that supports improved health, because we do, you know, a lot of our whānau are suffering from diabetes, heart disease, and these are things that with some small changes in what we eat, we could really improve outcomes. But those changes have to be meaningful. And then, you know, we need understanding from our clinicians so that they can talk about kai and make recommendations that are acceptable to our whānau. You know, because there are many ways to eat healthily. It's not just the Pākehā way to eat healthier.
1: Kia ora, yes, I've tried to take my shake back to the marae, and while the aunties have put in hours of work of preparing kai for all the manuhiri and all the whānau, I go in there with my smoothie maker and then just get a big growling. It's like, you take that out of here. So there's many things I've had to learn myself firsthand. But you know, when we talk about this, what's some of the advice that you commonly share? How could a more holistic approach to kai change nutrition and within Aotearoa?
0: Well, often, you know, in our communities, you see some sort of food fads take hold, especially, you know, with a lot of our young people all into CrossFit and things like that. So your shakes and things that we think, oh, we need to do that to eat healthy. And they can be quite expensive ways to eat. So actually, we don't need to do fancy shakes and things like that. But there are some simple things we can do. You know, making sure that we eat as much sort of natural fruit, you know, plant foods as well, fruits and vegetables that we grow in our garden. They're really good things to have. And just eating a little bit less of, you know, the things, you know, the really fatty pork in the boil up or something. You know, we could eat less of that part and just make sure there's more potatoes and puha and greens and cabbage and stuff in that boil up as well. You know, that's a really good way to still have a food that you like and it's got the taste. You haven't taken out all of the fat. It's just eating less of the bad, you know, the parts that are less healthy and eating more of the other parts that are just as nice but it's a bit more healthy. Yeah.
1: All really comes down to balance, eh? Not overdoing it and thinking that we want to have two hangis rather than just the one.
0: Exactly.
1: Yeah.
0: Everything in moderation. Boring.
1: Exactly. Save some.

0: Enjoy your kai. Yeah.
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0: Mā te wā, thank you. 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

0: Waikanae. Now Tohe carried on down the beach and was actually stopped by the high tide. He did, however, see some mullet, some kanai, swimming along. So he performed a karakia so that they would be able to ride across on the backs of these mullet, these kanai. And he remembered the name and named the place after that incident. Wai Water, Kanai Mullet, Waikanae.
1: Pēnei me te kahawai e apu ana ki te uraura hei kai mana. Just like the kahawai, gorging itself on whale feed as its food.
2: Ko reke reke tētahi o ngā tāngata toa, o roto i te rohe o ngā puhi. 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Reke reke was one of the warriors in Ngā Puhi's territory. When people asked about the bravery of this man reke reke, this is the saying. What is that man reke reke like? People would answer this with this saying. Reke reke's behavior in battle was just like that. He would ward off others in the fighting party with his seizing of them.
1: Pēnei me te kahawai e apu ana ki te uraura hei kai mana. Just like the kahawai, gorging itself on whale feed as its food.

0: Te reo irirangi Māori o te hiku o te ika, iwa te kaumāwhitu i ratahi te iarere.
1: Ngā pūriri pūmau o te Waimate me Taiamai is seeking a mandate to represent their hapū in treaty settlement negotiations with the Crown. Voter registration is now open for mandate voting. Votes can be cast at any of our voting hui, online or by post by hapū members 18 years or older. Registrations will remain open during the voting period. Voting closes at 12 noon, Friday 23 October 2026. For more information, please check the Ngā Pūriri Pūmau Facebook page and website.

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2: Tēnā koe,
1: atamārie. Ai, morena ki a koe. Appreciate you joining us this morning to have a bit of a kōrero about this petition, about also this seabed mining, the effects on Bream Bay. Before we get right into it itself, can you share a little bit more to our whānau about who you are and where you're from?
2: Oh, sure. Tēnā koe, ko Natalie Jessop tōku ingoa, ko Tangaroa Tuia te ora tōku mahi. And yes, so our organisation, the Endangered Species Foundation, advocates for our most endangered species across the Motu. We have a list of our top 50 endangered species, and we have a real focus on habitats, restoring waterways, and protecting the moana from destructive practices like fishing, destructive fishing, and seabed mining.
1: Appreciate that understanding. So we know who is speaking on our radio station and about to give us a bit of a kōrero about this petition that you're looking to put into Parliament. Could you give us a little bit more of an explanation and elaborate on what this petition is all about?
2: Yeah, sure. So some of your listeners probably have already heard, but there's a company called McCullum Brothers. They have been sand mining at Mangawhai Pākeri for decades, and they were wanting to keep sand mining there, but then there's been a lot of uprising and protesting and legal proceedings that have happened in that rohe, and so they actually withdrew from the court process that they were in to continue seabed mining there. And instead what they've done is put an application in as part of the fast track approvals to sand mine in Te Ako, Bream Bay, for the next 35 years. And they want to take around 9 million

0: million cubic metres of seabed sand from this area, which is, it's an 82 square kilometre area, so it's absolutely massive. And in that area, there's regenerating scallop beds, tamure, snapper fisheries, heaps of marine birds and migratory whales and rays and turtles and heaps of other species. And so, yeah, and also, you know, the economic benefits, and there's no economic benefits basically for local communities. And it's just going to be really damaging for those coastal communities, which are already bearing the brunt of a lot of, you know, weather-related coastal erosion. So, yeah, we just think the whole idea is a bit mad. And obviously thousands of other people do too. So we have 14,000 people have signed a petition to say that they're opposed to this sand mining. And yeah, we presented this petition formally to Parliament this week. So it was accepted by the Green Party MP, Huhana Linden, and our co-chair, Emma Jeeson, presented it. And, yeah, she was accompanied by a taraiti. So that's the New Zealand fairy tern, one of our rarest birds, which actually nests at Bream Bay. So, yeah, we had someone was dressed in a taraiti costume to symbolise all the wildlife that's at stake up there as well.
1: Kia ora, kia ora. So you've mentioned a whole lot of things that can be affected by this mining. You talked about the fact that there really is no economic gain for the locals, but also there is a detriment to the environment over there. So for yourself as the Chief Executive of Endangered Species Foundation, what are your biggest concerns about the proposed sand mine?
0: Oh, where to start? I mean, this company has a really bad track record of breaching permits, and they lied in the court processes that went through for Manga Whai Pākeri. And so one of the locals there, Damon Clapshaw, he actually discovered that they'd been under the seabed. There were these 3 metre deep trenches that had been dug. And we've seen massive devastation there, like loss of seafood, loss of kaimoana. And if you go to the Manga Whai Heads beach, you'll just see massive erosion there. The sandhills are disappearing into the sea. And I think this is, you know, we're seeing coastal erosion right across the motu, and the whole idea of sand mining and taking out that sand buffer in our harbours and further out to sea is pretty crazy. And so, yeah, that's one thing, is the coastal erosion. And then it's also all the sediment plumes and the destruction of the, you know, we've got rejuvenating scallop beds in Bream Bay that have been, you know, there's essentially, they're protected. I'm not sure if it's a rahui or if it's more of a council thing, but yeah, we've got rejuvenating scallop beds, fisheries, there's ecotourism in that area. And, you know, this sand dredge that comes in, it's an industrial scale sand dredge, and the Pākeri locals can, when it was operating, they could literally feel the vibrations coming into their house, and it's ugly, you know, like this thing will be sitting offshore. And yeah, we used to see it actually at Manga Whai. It would come up at night, and we thought it was a fishing trawler, which was, you know, that would get our backs up and we'd be thinking, and then we found out, oh, actually, it's a sand dredge that's taking all the sand. And the sand goes back to Auckland, and it's gone into things like the Sky Tower, it's gone into the Northwestern Motorway, and it's also gone onto the beaches. It's gone onto Mission Bay Beach and Poinsettia Beach, and, you know, the kaimoana at Pākeri used to be so plentiful, and it's just not like that anymore. You know, the shellfish have been destroyed, and it's never going to be the same. And so, you know, when we found out that this company was withdrawing from Mangawhai Pākeri, we had some little low fives and some celebrations on that because, you know, we're glad they're gone. And then at the same time, it was just devastating and absolutely horrifying to hear that actually their plans were to move further up the coast to Bream Bay. So, yeah, we're here to toe talk with the locals and stand with them and just say no to this sand mining that's not wanted, it's not needed, and there's absolutely no benefits for the locals.
1: Kia ora. And you have mentioned a lot of those effects that have already happened with the wildlife and also the environment in those particular areas. So need I ask, you know, how could the seabed mining affect Bream Bay and its wildlife there as well?
0: Yeah, well, I mean, there's so many things. So with sand mining, it essentially goes down and hoovers up all the sand and then sucks it up and then spits out what it doesn't want out the back. So it's basically churning over the sand floor, and, you know, it can go deep or, it just takes, it destroys all the shellfish and the sediment plumes as well. So there's issues for wildlife as well with the noise. There's nothing good. Like, it doesn't add to the biodiversity of an area. We are just really concerned about the seabed disturbance on marine habitats, on fisheries, and, you know, for the ability for people to go out and catch a kai themselves, that's going to be put in jeopardy by this seabed mining.
1: Kia ora, Natalie. You've mentioned that the petition has been accepted by Huhana and others within the Pāti Kākāriki and the Green Party. Where to from here?
0: Oh, well, then the good thing about this process is that there's a committee and they can seek further information from the petitioners and other parties. And we want to keep attention on this issue, keep shining a light on it. So where it's at the moment is McCullum Brothers. So all the panel, the expert panel, they consulted or they reached out for research from iwi and from community groups. And then the next stage was that McCullum Brothers, they were allowed to resubmit their information. And the nature of the fast track panel means, or how it's been set up, the fast track process, is that communities don't get to have a say and rebut the evidence that McCullum Brothers have put forward. And so we really want to keep shining the light on this and keep drawing attention to it and just let our government know that this isn't something that's needed and it's just not something that's wanted by the vast majority of people. So 97% of people surveyed in 2025 were opposed to the sand mining at Te Ako Bream Bay. So there's absolutely no political mandate for this to go ahead.
1: Mihi anō kia koe mō wene o ngā kōrero. Really appreciate you taking out the time this morning to share with us what is happening within our Taitokerau area, but throughout Aotearoa, and the detriment that it can have on our environment, because as you said, they're going to feel it, the same that has been felt within your particular area, and no doubt that sooner or later we are going to end up feeling the effects all across the country. Tāku kia koe I tēnei wai, Natalie. Kia matāra, kia ora.
0: Ngā mihi nui, kia koe.
1: Te reo tērā o Natalie Jessop e tātou. 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
1: Herekino. After traveling many hours of climbing up and down rocky headlands, Tohe and Arike arrived in the place now known as Herekino. Now there was a man of that time named Taumaha, who had set a number of snares which had been improperly tied. Tohe declared that they were very badly made, so he called this place Herekino. Here, tie up, kino, bang. Here, kino.

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1: Tēnā koe, Joel.
0: 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Appreciate you joining us this morning there, Jason. Before we get right into this kaupapa around smoke-free goals with the HCA's political panel, our health coalition Aotearoa, can you give us a little bit of a kōrero about who you are, where you're from, and what it is that you do?
1: Yeah, sure. So, ko Jason Alexander Takuinga, hiri ahine o te Taitokarau, no ngā puhi ngā te hene. Ngāti Rihia hoki, and I'm the interim co-chair of Health Coalition Aotearoa, and my day job is at Hāpai Te Hauora, where I'm the chief operating officer.
0: Ai, kia ora, mihi atu ki a koe mō wera o ngā maramatanga. 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What were the key takeaways from the political panel for public health advocates there, Jason?
1: Well, it was quite an interesting morning, but I think the key takeaway was that prevention's starting to get a bit of cut through politically, but the parties, I guess, they have different ideas of what that means. We've got a struggling health system, and we need to start looking at ways we can start, making sure that our whānau are healthy, live longer, and get the care they need when they need. But to do that, we got to sort of look at different ways of doing that, and prevention really is the answer.
0: And you're talking about cutting through politically. Can you elaborate a little bit more on that?
1: Yeah, I think we had four parties at our panel. So there was ACT, Pāti Māori, Greens, and Labour. Unfortunately, National and New Zealand First couldn't make it, but from the ones that were there, they all agreed that we need to start looking at prevention as a way of, like I said, improving healthcare for our whānau, making sure our whānau are living longer and better lives.
0: Kia ora. And when we talk about prevention, you know, we've been looking at these programs for many generations now. What were some of the kōrero that were shared, some of the common ground found by all these parties that you were just talking about?
1: Yeah, so in general, everyone agreed that prevention matters and that we can't keep waiting on people becoming sick. We've got to sort of try and prevent the ones people from getting sick where we can. So there was encouraging support for things like greater transparency around lobbying. Labour, the Greens and Te Pāti Māori supported restoring properly funded healthy school lunches for our tamariki. And Labour also announced its smoke-free generation and tobacco licensing policies. While ACT was open to parts of the licensing and lobbying stuff as well, so that's what I mean with we were starting to get a bit of consensus across the spectrum.
0: And we know there's a lot been happening, regardless of what government has been in over the years, trying to improve the health of our whānau, whether it's a smoke-free kaupapa or whether it's lunches at schools. But what are the concerns right now as the government's current approach to tobacco and also the public health that we're talking about?
1: Yeah, tobacco is an interesting one, eh? So we know that smoking rates have been falling, and there's things like stronger enforcement around youth vaping and focus on that, which is all positive. But smoking still causes about 5,000 deaths every year in this country, and the harm remains much higher for Māori. The government repealed the smoke-free generation, the low-nicotine cigarettes, and the planned reduction in tobacco retailers. And those were all measures that were most likely to accelerate the progress and reduce the inequities across that. So, that's obviously concerning and things that we'd like to see, because we know we didn't hit our goal, our 2025. And we especially didn't hit it for our Māori and Pacific whānau as well.
0: Kia ora, e kōrero ana koe mō te reo ngā tai o te 2025. Ia o ngā kāwanatanga hakarite tētahi mahere rautaki. We're always setting up strategies and looking at ways that we can improve on things, but as we're speaking about making a political approach to this, we have a three-year term with each government, so it's not always easy trying to achieve those goals. What would you like to see the next government prioritise on prevention?
1: Yeah, just to sorry round out the last one as well. I guess the approach, the current approach is to focus on treating illness after it occurs. So we know that treatment matters. We have to look after whānau once they get sick, but it's not really going to reduce pressure on the health system unless we start preventing that harm and that sickness in the first place. So what we'd like to see moving forward would be to put prevention at the centre of health policies, with obviously equity and utility built in. On tobacco, we want to see the smoke-free gen reinstated, so that was the age limit increasing to keep stop our babies from taking up smoking. We want to see retailer licensing, so and more investment in Māori-led quit support, because that's where the inequity still lies in regards to smoking. We also need to see some alcohol law reform that addresses availability and marketing. We know that alcohol itself contributes to 900 deaths every year, and we know that Māori, again, are more likely to die from alcohol-related causes. The other thing that I mentioned earlier was around the healthy school lunches, protection for children from food marketing, unhealthy food marketing, and stronger lobbying laws, so public health decisions put people ahead of commercial interests.
0: Kia ora, and this is a lot of the kōrero that has come out of the discussions from these political panels around the public health, and also just the approach that we would like to see Aotearoa take as a whole. Has there been any discussions in regards to how potentially our communities could contribute to this prevention and also a better health amongst ourselves?
1: Yeah, communities are central to this, so we need, communities need to voice that these things are important to them, that they're behind prevention to those we put in power, because that's where the power really sits. It sits within our communities. If our communities are making noise around that, if they are voting for people that align with these sorts of policies, with political groups that align with these sorts of policies, then that's how we get real change. So it needs to be community-driven, with the experts walking alongside them, which is what we want to do.
0: Kia ora, time is ticking along, and it won't be long before we're going to have to be making those decisions soon about the right people for our electorates, but also the right parties and those that are going to be in control who will be able to achieve these goals, as well as the many other goals that we hope to improve Aotearoa as a whole. Oreko he pātai he kōrero tuatū I tērā e Jason, but any final kōrero that you'd like to share with us in regards to the kaupapa around our prevention for health, but also just our public health issues that have been before us, that are prioritised within your mahi as well?
1: Yeah, well, so much to go on, but I just really would like to see health as a priority conversation as we lead into these elections. So start asking the questions of those who are asking for your vote about what they're doing around prevention, what they're doing for the holder of our people. I think that's probably the most important thing. We go into there, and then we can walk in their eyes wide open, knowing exactly what we're going to get. But most of them, importantly, we need a vote day. We need to mobilise, get out on the streets, talk to our whānau, make sure we're all registered and ready to make that choice.
0: Kia ora, mihi anō ki a koutou katoa mō koutou mahi Jason. 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
1: Kia ora.
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1: Taipa. Here's another version of the story of Taipa. Now Cody was very envious of the people and of the area of Taipa itself being so rich in kaimoana, you just had to put your hand in the water and you'd pull some sort of seafood out. He coveted the area so much, he named it Taipa. Tai, tide. Pa, touch. Taipa.

0: Taipa. Here's another version of the story of Taipa. Now Cody was very envious of the people and of the area of Taipa itself being so rich in kaimoana, you just had to put your hand in the water and you'd pull some sort of seafood out. He coveted the area so much, he named it Taipa. Tai, Tai, Pa, Touch, Taipa.
1: E hakatauki Māori. 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
5: Aurere. Aurere lies at the mouth of the Awapuka River, not far from Taiwa. This beautiful spot gets its name from a terrible epidemic that struck the area. For many days and nights, the wailings of sorrow for the dead could be heard. So this place was called Te Aureretanga, which was later shortened to Te Aurere, which means to groan and wail for the dead. Te Aurere.

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0: Oh.
1: Ai, pai tērā.
0: 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Okay, we're going to speak in English because it'll be quite easy for people to listen. So, can you just revert back and just explain it? Aye.
1: So, yeah, yesterday we opened our whare Kia Matāra. Bit of history. In terms of the Kia Matāra, after the mahi in the Te Opauri State Forest finished, the local whānau gathered together about retraining and helping our whānau transition to different mahi. So, and then also they provided or made contact with local nurses that came up and you know, awhiri our whānau, helped our whānau, manaaki our whānau. So, yes, 1987, and then 1996, whakawhiti ora pai came out of Kia Matāra Rōpū. Uncle Pai gave the name whakawhiti ora pai. Loosely translated to bridging to good health. Yesterday was 30 years for our Rōpū whakawhiti ora pai. So, a very, uh, aus- auspicious an occasion and good to celebrate opening our new whare. The board realised that, you know, we're investing in the future of our whānau in the north. We have three clinics, one in Te Hapua, one in Te Kau, and another in Pukenui. And so they run doctors and nursing services from those three clinics. So it's been really exciting day yesterday. And in terms of our manuhiri, our visitors that came to Tautoko today, Te Hiku Auhora came, Mahitahi Auhora, Hope House, and Timi Tangata, lots more that came yesterday to celebrate with our whānau from Te Kau.
0: Oh,
1: that's, kia ora, Auntie.
0: Oh, that's lovely. Now, one other question I'm going to ask. You know, now that you've got the building and you've got the doctors and the nurses there, so with, in hindsight of the area in Te Kau is situated so far from Kaitaia, would it be possible at some stage in the building of Kia Matara that the old people that are sick or not well or feel as if they could have a bit of relaxation and, you know, and their care, would that be possible at that whare?
1: Yes. We've already been talking within the management and the board about what is possible with the whare Kia Matara. That space is where there's a conference room, because there are other things going on. There's a Tane group which meet for coffees and have a corridor. We're having a look at Mama and Ngā Pepe.
0: Yes.
1: So mums and babies are meeting there. Yeah, and even there's talk about having a space for the kuia kaumātua to rest.
0: Yes. And another, I suppose that involves even the little children that are sick. And if need be, you've always got a bed there, you know, to cater for them, ne? Is that right?
1: Yes.
0: Oh.
1: Yes. So there are five consulting rooms, including a triage room where they can the ambulance can access to the whare. So we're looking at other services like Miri Miri. There's been interest from possible physiotherapies coming up to Honongo to meet our whānau.
0: Yes.
1: So nui te utu i haere mai ki kaitai, eh? So the cost of petrol and to come into town to, do these appointments, that's also some kōrero we're having with our whānau.
0: Oh.
1: You know, what we can do.
0: Oh, well.
1: So it's more than just a doctors and nurses, but that is a primary health consideration too. So, yes, Auntie.
0: Mm. Oh, well, it sounds exciting. It was a lovely day, and I must admit, the opening was so good, and it was well organized. And of course, you know, Potahi do produce good meals at the marae, and it was a fantastic meal, whoever was there. But I certainly think it was a lovely, lovely day for everyone. And it covers, this particular building covers Te Hapua, Te Kau, Ngātaki, Pukenui, and where else? Or around Hohara, all those areas, if they need to, they can cater for them up there, ne?
1: Yeah, that's right.
0: Yeah.
1: Whakawhiti Ora Pai started from Te Kau, so it's a recognition of, you know, we're everything started.
0: Mm.
1: Yeah, I wanted to acknowledge the marae. When we were organising this day yesterday, we'd always had the intention of taking it back to the marae. Because, you know, that's our tikanga.
0: Aye.
1: Whakatau ngā manuhiri, I kōrero, kōrero I te I runga I te marae, I te whare nei.
0: Yes.
1: Aye.
0: Oh, well, it
1: so,
0: was.
1: That was a,
0: yes, so really, Clayton, it's lovely to talk to you about the opening yesterday, and we had it in Māori as well as in English, so ka pai ki te rongoti i a koe, ngā mahi, ngā kōrero mō tēnei te pōringa o te whare for the Te Kau Clinic, kia matāra i Nanahira. 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
1: Ngā Pūriri Pūmau o Te Waimate me Taia Mai is seeking a mandate to represent their hapū in treaty settlement negotiations with the Crown. Voter registration is now open for mandate voting. Votes can be cast at any of our voting hui, online or by post by hapū members 18 years or older. Registrations will remain open during the voting period. Voting closes at 12 noon, Friday 23 October 2026. For more information, please check the Ngā Pūriri Pūmau Facebook page and website.

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1: Oruru. In the Oruru Valley, there are many very small kāinga very close to each other. If there was any danger, the people could retreat to their pā and still be able to call to each other, sending messages from one end of the valley all the way up to what is now known as Pēria. Oruru, passing like an echo from one mouth to another. Oruru.

0: Here a te reo irirangi o te hiku, hei waka tui tui i a tātou. Hei waka tuku i ngā kaupapa, whakamaunutia te reo taumata o te motu.
1: Ngā pūriri pūmau o te Waimate me Taia Mai is seeking a mandate to represent their hapū in treaty settlement negotiations with the Crown. Voter registration is now open for mandate voting. Votes can be cast at any of our voting hui, online or by post by hapū members 18 years or older. Registrations will remain open during the voting period. Voting closes at 12 noon, Friday 23 October 2026. For more information, please check the Ngā Pūriri Pūmau Facebook page and website.

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2: Yeah, the original is Ray's waiata, is his new waiata. It just came out, when did it come out, Chris? Friday? Okay, it came out a couple of weeks ago, but the waiata is Ray's waiata. It's electronic haka drill inspired waiata, I guess you call it. And it came about because he has been traveling in Turtle Island in Kānata and was doing some tuhi over there with some of the Canadian producers, and they just realized that they had this, I guess, a take between them that they shared, as they just always seem to be fighting the, I guess it's a battle of, you know, being conquered. Seems to be the kōrerorist, you know, that they're always fighting against, that they don't exist anymore, and that being Indigenous or iwi taketake is a thing of the past.
1: Yora.
2: So, yeah, that was the kaupapa of the waiata. And then, yeah, he's actually in Turtle Island at the moment performing that waiata, and it really resonates, I think, with iwi taketake, you know, mō te ao katoa.
1: Kia ora.
2: Yeah, the original kaupapa, and then the remix is just to give the, you know, give the listeners something different if they feel like having a bit of a kani-kani or adding it into their, you know, DJs that are able to play it in their live sets when they're, you know, when they're out and about. And just to give, you know, we want that kaupapa to travel further than just one set of tāringa, right? So we really wanted to make sure that there was another version of that kaupapa that could be shared further, because it's really important.
1: Kia ora. And that remix, you decided to go with a bit more drum and bass remix on this one, eh? So what was the inspiration, you know, to give that feel? You know, to get, is the drum and bass sort of the feel at this time of year or any time of the year to really get whānau to get involved, get engaged and have a little kani-kani with this waiata?
2: Yeah, I think drum and bass kind of gets a strange rap of being fully underground sometimes. Like it's an alt style of waiata, but actually our drum and bass in Aotearoa, like we're seen as one of the biggest international hotspots for the drum and bass style of waiata. So what we're wanting to do is make sure that our reo and our sounds of the Pacific are in that style of music. We get a lot of drum and bass waiata with other languages, you know, other kaupapa from other countries, and we're like, hey, we need our own sound to be able to share around the world. So that's why we're doing more drum and bass with, like, Te Reo Māori, with taonga puro sounds and sounds of Pacific, like cookie drums. And, you know, we have so many of our own amazing sounds that we can put into our waiata. So that's what we're doing with our pakopako releases. And, yeah, it's been fun. We love it.
1: Kia ora, ko kōrero kē koe mo te pā rekereka o tēnei waiata ki ngā iwi taketake o te ao. You shared a little bit more about why this vibe would really be a hit for others, for that audience over in Turtle Island right now especially. But what does this waiata really mean to you? You know, the kaupapa of the waiata and rangatiratanga about this whole kaupapa about Never Seated.
2: Well, kanui te pātai, what? I feel like the one thing with the kaupapa of this waiata is a really universal iwi taketake kōrero that we have in lots of different countries, from like Kamaru in Wales, we talk about this, where we're in Scotland, it's the same kaupapa of, you know, people that have been oppressed and have been colonized, and about really fighting for our tipuna's rights to be, you know, still here, because they're still here, like they're in us. And just because their generation has passed doesn't mean they don't exist. And I think that is a shared kaupapa between all iwi take take, and even just, not so much even just like indigenous

0: also others that are really just finding their connection with themselves and why music like this tends to last for generations because of the meaning of it. But, you know, we're talking about collaborations as well to be able to achieve those types of feelings and these types of sounds. So how did the collaboration with Pako Pako, yourself, and Beta Cell come together?
1: Well, Chris is my husband, so that probably helps. We've been around for 20, we've been together for 20 years, and I think we've been, you know, we've been wanting to do, I mean, we've been doing Waiata, you know, Waiata Māori drum and bass and electronica for the whole time, really. That's been our, before it was even a thing, really, we were doing it together. But what we really love doing is bringing, working with other artists that are doing te reo Māori music and giving them another life on their waiata, because often they've just done, maybe like with Cruzy, he did his Oro Take Take waiata in te reo, and then he had this one version in reggae, and we're like, hey, we can give you another version of your waiata to share with a different audience and to flip up your waiata so it's something that you can play, you know, in a different music setting, so in a dance music setting. And Brother Rod's waiata as well, Mana Raiona.
0: Yoda.
1: Mana Raiona. We also did a drum and bass remix for him because he loves electronic too. You know, he's a musician and a producer. So being able to give them another high-quality vision of their waiata, also just really exciting. And working with J2 Māori and giving him some different styles of waiata to use when he travels and on his live set. So, you know, even though they do reggae roots, if they go on to do another festival, say it's more dance music, they're just not stuck in that one genre. They're able to flip over and do another version of their waiata for a different audience. So I think the collaboration side of it's really, it's been really fun. Like, we love like giving new life, and it's fun working with Chris. He's so good. I'm just there to help with bass drops and things like that.
0: Yeah, so much comes to mind when you share that story, but what really comes to mind is how easily you're able to network and say, hey, heard your waiata, man, I reckon we could do something with that and be able to pull it off and come together and go, okay, yeah, give it a go, send it to me and we'll see what happens. But, you know, you've shared a little bit about why in the first place was the inspiration behind this and you reaching out and saying, hey, we could get a few more people to kanikani to this and get a little bit more involved. But, you know, what sort of the type of feeling that you're hoping that people will take from this latest remix of Never Seated?
1: I think the kaupapa is so strong, so to give it like a beat that's just as strong, you know, to give it a patu-patu that really works with the feeling of the waiata as well. Wow. The drill's good and it definitely has that heart, but when you step it up with a patu-patu that really drives the ngako, I think it actually makes the words stronger and more meaningful. So I just hope that people also just remember that we do have some really amazing genres in electronic, and that you can, you know, you don't just have to listen to te reo and one style of music. There's so many different styles of waiata to enjoy te reo Māori, and to just remember that the next generation also, they just listen to everything. So if you want to keep up with your kids, I feel like you should listen to more electronic music, because that's, you know, it's a huge part of our Aotearoa sound now. It's 20% of our music market, and it's 70% electronic music of our festivals. And I just feel like te reo Māori music maybe is seen as just being in a couple of genres because of what you see, maybe. And maybe, you know, our more popular artists do just do a couple of genres. But there's this huge other way to listen to te reo Māori that makes you feel really good and gives you good energy. It's good to work out to. It's good to road trip to. It's just good to get your ngako going. So hope that people can listen to reo in all different ways. You don't have to flip over into English to listen to different styles of waiata.
0: Ka pai. And is this waiata available for listening right now? Is it there, huia?
1: Sure is. You can go listen to it. It comes out on the 4th of September, says Chris. But you get a little taste of the drum and bass if you're on the socials. But you can play it now because you're special, because you're the best.
0: Yeah, I'll take that one.
1: You're the number one. You're the most responsive, most onto it iwi station in the Motu, as far as I'm concerned. After my 20 years of working with iwi stations, you guys are kotahi for me. So ngā mihi, just play it whenever you like.
0: Oh, kei runga noha tū koe, i roto i tēnei ao puoro hoki. 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
1: Te Hapua. Te Hopua was the original name for the place we call Te Hapua. Te Hopua, which means a large kind of pond. Now in the 19th century, when Kauri Gum became a moneymaker, the coastal boats would call in here as a port of call. So the name was changed to Te Hapua. Te, the. Hapua, depot or lagoon. Te Hapua.

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1: Kia ora.
0: Ai. Well, okay, now you're up at Kaitaia Hospital, you're working. Gosh, you know, with all the ailments through the winter months, you know, we've had it up and down, and a lot of them have been having a bout of the flu. Some of them say it's a bit of COVID, but I'm a bit old-fashioned in saying it's been flu all the many years we've had, so I class it as flus. You know, we have coughs, runny noses. Some of them gets it in the chest and others don't, and they have headaches or other means of the flu bugs, and coughing seems to be one of them. What's your intake on it, Mary Ann?
1: Yes, people are seeming, as you said earlier to me, having a rebound of the flu, and it's just viral. Usually the runny noses is out, and so you can take your antihistamines for that, at least if you want medicines for that. Have your sore throat sprays for the sore throat, or like some people use kawakawa gargle and spit it out, because kawakawa can numb the throat too, which is good. And they're just feeling really down and need multivitamins. But essentially, hopefully they've all been in for their flu vaccinations, because that helps a lot. It helps those who have got, you know, long-term conditions like diabetes, heart problems, asthma. Children right through to their elderly should be looking at getting vaccinated, because it is really bad and deliberating for a lot of people, and that is returning. And obviously, if you get infected, your mucus changes from clear water to coloured and green especially. You must see the doctors for antibiotics. We're pouring out the antibiotics for infection lately. It just seems to be with everyone and the children.
0: That seems to be... you know, every year we seem to get it, and it's just learning how to handle it when it comes in within your whānau, and taking note about how they're reacting towards their sickness. And I seem to think once you've got over that, you know how what they can take, that seems to help. And and 9 times out of 10, you know, sometimes it just depends on how well you look after each other in the whānau, and it doesn't roll over to anyone else. You know, it's pretty much you've tried to handle it within your whānau. And, you know, you can't run away from it. You know, we all get it, or some of us get it and some don't, but during the winter months, you know, it's cold, it's wet, and some of them just can't seem to handle the cold. And that's how it happens to a lot of us. Or otherwise, you've got other ailments, and then on top of it, something else comes up with it. Ne? Aye, kamutu. You know, those seems to be natural amongst us, and this just having to handle each whānau, ne?
1: Yes, that's correct. And, you know, cross-contamination.
0: Yes,
1: like if you are in a room and the clothes are germs, do spread viral or bacterial. But in talking about close whānaus, the other return we're getting is of scabies. And big letters have come out from the Pharmacy Guild to say that people must wash properly, everybody. If one gets it, you've got to treat the whole family.
0: Aye.
1: Because it's like nits. One has it, you can all get it if you're all in the same room, but more so with the scabies. And you must tie up all the linen and the old clothes and keep them even tied up in a dark bag for a week because that'll kill the eggs, and wash in with hot water, not cold, and then put in the medication on, and where it becomes resistant, you need to see the doctor for the ivermectin tablets. You can't get past that. But there's a lot of free ailment services from all the chemists. You can go in and get a lot of the liquid or lotion to put on for scabies for free. You just need to ask for the chemist if for the minor ailments. That's part of the services.
0: Oh, ka pai. Oh, well, we've spoken about the flus and the scabies. I seem to think this is just ample enough for us to talk about this morning, ne? Ai, kia ora mai anō, Mary Ann. Kia ora mai anō. Okay, you've heard it from Mary Ann Baker. And of course, you know, it's quite good to listen to some health ailments at times. And listen to it, and you know, if it happens in your whānau, you're aware of it. If you're not sure about it, go to the chemist and explain it to them. If you're not willing to do that, go to a doctor, and then they'll be able to plant the seeds to see what they can rectify if you've got some other ailments on you. Nā no reira, ko wenanga kōrero māku kia tātou katoa, tia kingi ai roto e o tātou whānau, hono kia kaha ki te mahi ngā mahi i Wainganui a koutou me ngā āhuatanga pene māuiwi ana.

0: Taipa. Here's another version of the story of Taipa. Now Cody was very envious of the people and of the area of Taipa itself being so rich in kaimoana, you just had to put your hand in the water and you'd pull some sort of seafood out. He coveted the area so much, he named it Taipa. Tai, Tai, Pa, Touch, Taipa.
1: Kia mahara ki te he o Rona. Remember Rona's fault.
2: Rona, said to be a woman of Otakanini Pa in the Kaipara, went to fetch water from a spring. A cloud was covering the moon, and in the dark she struck her foot against the stone, cursing the moon. For this rudeness she was punished by being taken up to the moon, where she may be seen when it is full, with her calabash on her back.
1: Kia mahara ki te he o Rona. Remember Rona's fault.
3: Whakarongo tonu mai ki tō reo irirangi Māori o te hiku o te ika. 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

0: 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This beautiful spot gets its name from a terrible epidemic that struck the area. For many days and nights, the wailings of sorrow for the dead could be heard. So this place was called Te Aurere Tanga, which was later shortened to Te Aurere, which means to groan and wail for the dead. Te Aurere.
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0: Ora, this is Troy Kingi, and you're listening to Te Hiku FM. 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

0: 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However, a chief of that area in that time, known as Tuakai, had two wives, Tarawhati and Tutatea. Now, Tutatea was the hardworking of these two ladies, and her storehouse was always full of food and vegetables, many of which were often thrown away because of overflowing. Hence the name Kaitaia, throwing the food away in plenty. 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
3: Tēnā koe, kia ora, thank you for having me.
2: Thank you for joining us on this beautiful day here in Te Hiku o Te Ika. It's fine as up here in the far, far north. How's it doing at your end?
3: Oh, I'm already envious. Yeah, as you can expect, we've got a bit of a gust going down here.
2: In the windy valleys, yes, 6 years living down there. I experienced it every day. Definitely know what it's like down there. But this kaupapa here, Toi Whakairo, is about to eventuate before the end of this month. But before we get right into that, can you share a little bit more about who you are and where you're from?
3: Yeah, so my name is Jana Papete. He uri o hau no Ngāti Kuata me Ngāti Kuia, and he kaitiaki taonga hau at Te Papa. So I'm a curator in the Mātauranga Māori team here at Te Papa.
2: Kia ora down there, Te Papa Tongarewa down there. Awesome, been catching up with a few friends down there and talking about some of the kaupapa, but this particular kaupapa here, you're one of the co-curators over here, Toi Whakairo, the art of Māori carving. And what makes he Toi Whakairo significant for carving today?
3: Yeah, with this exhibition, we're bringing out a really large number of taonga, over 140 taonga from Te Papa's collections. And it's just a really exciting opportunity to experience them, especially with many of them having never been displayed before on the floor. We're ranging from the 1300s all the way up until last year in terms of timeline for the taonga, and so it's showing a wide breadth of practice.
2: Kia ora, so much comes to mind, especially when you say that some of these have never been on display before, but what stories or connections do these taonga reveal about our history and some of the things that I suppose you have been speaking about as one of the co-curators?
3: there's with that wide timeline, 700 years of Whakairo, where our taonga is showing us all these different moments of innovation, you know, where we came from the Pacific, Te Moana Nui Au Kiwa. We can see in our early taonga those influences coming through, and then with the shifting times in the 19th century with European patronage and European ideas influencing our practices, those moments where carvers are in that environment and creating something new in that moment, our taonga show these really cool pockets of breaking away from what was customary at that time, and all the way to now with our current practitioners who are also continuing to create something new.
2: Kia ora, no doubt with a different environment here in Aotearoa to the islands that we have come from, but still those are very much similarities in our traditions. We would see that evolution of our art and our culture, but how does contemporary Māori carving continue to challenge these traditional practices?
3: Yeah, I think being grounded in that mātauranga and those strong ideas of whakairo, but also innovating and exploring through different materials, especially. We've got people using corian or like kitchen bench top to clay. So just continuing to create and push the boundaries.
2: Kia ora, and I suppose even in the tools that we use to be able to create and produce these carvings and our art pieces too, so no doubt that the conversations between those of you kaitiaki of these taonga have been just so in-depth and bringing so much to the front of mind and getting ready for the display, and no doubt lots of the wānanga that will come from that. But what do you hope visitors take away from the exhibition itself?
3: Yeah, we want this to be a moment of pride, of celebration of the practice of whakaero, and also just to highlight some of our contemporary carvers that are working in this space and showing our rangatahi that that this is a pathway of whakaero.
2: Kia ora. For those that are interested in coming down and checking out the exhibition at Te Papatunga Rewa in Te Whanganui Tara, can you give us some details around about when the whole exhibition starts and how long we'll be going for?
3: Yes, so it's opening on Saturday, this Saturday, which is really exciting. We've got some cool things happening on that day. We've got two of our contemporary carvers, Stevie Hokamo and Ngaro Moraili, our wahine tāwhakairo, they will be in the space running Q&A sessions and also doing live demos of their mahi on the Saturday. And so it'll be open from 10 a.m. on that day, and then the exhibition itself will be up for 5 years.
2: For 5 years, what amazing. Well, as you said, there's such a long history of these whakaero and many of them that haven't been on display before, so no doubt this is going to be an amazing opportunity for many who have got back in to revitalise not only our culture, our language, but also these arts of ours that tell a lot of our history itself. No further questions from myself there, Jana, but any final kōrō that you'd like to share with our whanaunga up here in Te Tai Tukiro who will be interested in this particular kaupapa?
3: Yeah, if you ever get a chance, I understand you guys are a bit further away, but over the 5 years, yeah, pop in and come take a look and just come spend some time with these taonga.
2: Kia ora, you'll be surprised how many from Te Hiko Te Ika come down often to Te Upoko Te Ika, so we should be able to find out some time to check out the Windy Wellies, checking out this awesome display on exhibition of our culture within the carving He Toi Whakaero. Taku kia kui, tēnei wai e Jana, kia matara, kia ora.
3: O ngā mihi.
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we were out. That was a beautiful wine today. That was our final show. National Anthem went out to Roo. And the whānau all tuned in over there in Tauranga Moana. We're heading on down to the Wairapa now to Nandewa and all the whānau watching over there down there in the Wairapa. Here's Ramsey Royce in the room full of people. I only see you. Kia ora.

and sounds of Ramsey Royce in the room full of people. 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Thank you, Zella. Yeah, that especially went out to you as well. I know that'll bring back a lot of memories for you as well, sis. God bless. I've got a dedication now going out to Johnson McGuckin. Johnson lives on his own up there in Whanganui, and he wants the song, Precious Lord, Take My Hand. Here we are, Johnson.

0: Awesome sounds of Jim Rees. Precious Lord, take my hand, lead me on. Hey, we've got one spare line on the free calling number, 0800 368 872. Get on the phone, give us a call, make a dedication out to your whānau wherever they are tonight. Ngā mihi nui, kia koutou katoa. It's so nice being with you all here tonight. Let's go to the lines and say hi to Andy. Jean, come on, Jean. Hello.
1: Hello, Lindsay. Hello.
0: Yeah, hello there.
1: Yeah, can I have the song Dance With My Father, please?
0: Who would you like that for?
1: For everybody who's listening. And
0: get in, Andy. Thank
1: father.
0: You, and God bless.
1: Okay, good night. Thank you.
0: Bye-bye. Okay, I'll tell you what, we're going to do something special here. We're going to play The Wiz. Here's The Wiz and Dance With My Father. Kia ora whānau.

0: You're tuned in to The Whānau Show with Lindsay, playing all the songs from the good old days to now.
1: Oh, kia ora whānau, it's been a busy night tonight. And thank you so much, especially our newbies online tonight. We've been inundated with new ones that have just joined The Whānau Show. They've probably read about the award and they want to be part of this Whānau Show. And I'm just to admit to you, each and every one of you out there, people have been on the show for over a year. We start beginning calling them aunties or uncles or brothers or sisters, because that's what whānau is all about. So you never know, whānau, if you've been here more than a year, next week you could be our auntie, you could be our uncle, okay? That's what the whānau show is all about. I've just got a dedication here from Nanny Di Hilton. Tēnā koe, Nan. Mihi atini kia koe. And dedicated in memory of the late Papa, Hami Te Kuru Timu Hilton.

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Big welcome to you all wherever you are tonight. It's so wonderful having all our newbies on tonight and all our wonderful whānau joining on Facebook tonight. What a crowd we've got on Facebook tonight. A global audience as well. A dedication now going out to our three sisters, Sister Anne in Scotland, Sister Celia there in Levin, Sister Deneen down there in Wanaka. Also, Auntie Sue Morgan over there in Taumarunui. Auntie Oranor Solomon over there in Hawke's Bay. And, of course, Wendy Amber Jewell, who is the singer. Hey, do you all love from him as well? Here is a beautiful song by Wendy Amber Jewell from Hawke's Bay. It is called Mama. Kia ora whānau.

New Zealand talent at its best. That Wendy Amber Jewel from the Hawke's Bay and Mama coming your way on a very busy night here on the Whānau Show. Awesome. I've got a dedication. I've just had a call from one of the nurses from the Kiri Te Kanawa rest home there here in Te Tairawhiti, Gisborne. And one of their residents, Molly, is 89 today. Happy birthday to you. Happy birthday to you. Happy birthday, dear Molly, 89 today. Happy birthday to you. And she's got about eight that are listening to and watching the show on Facebook. Can you play them, Anne Murray, You Are My Sunshine, please, Papa Lindsay? Here we are to you, Molly, and all the crew watching the show there in the Kiri Te Kanawa rest home in Te Tairawhiti. Here's Anne Murray. Hey, if you know the song, everyone out there, sing along for Molly tonight.

want to send a shout out to all those countries that are listening in tonight from around the world. That's right, whānau. Beautiful to have your company tonight here on the whānau show. And of course, whānau means family. I've just got a message here from Rose and Kim and Cameron. And saying, Papa Lindsay, can you play us a song, please? Can we have the George Baker selection and Baby Blue? Of course you can, Rose. Here we are to you both. I hope you give Kim up and never dance, Rose. Okay? And here we are. Here's the George Baker selection. God bless.

The George Baker selection and Baby Blue. I've got a dedication going to Joan Henry. And Wurumu, they're watching a show up there in Waipiro Bay. And they want a song from Tim Marty Express. And I think I'll dedicate this out to all the daddies out there. On this Father's Day 2026, here's Tim Marty Express. And the song we have to is called Daddy. Enjoy, whānau.

Awesome sound there, beautiful number there. Tamati Express and Daddy Daddy, Please Don't Go. I've just had a beautiful request from Auntie Bev Fever up there in Ohakuni. She reckons it's pretty cold up there. Anyway, she'll make a song from Ricky Skaggs, and I'll dedicate that to Sister Auntie Jean as well. And we better dedicate that to Mike and Thelma up there in Uawa as well. So here we are. Auntie Bev, here's Ricky Skaggs.

0: I would like to send a big mihi to all the iwi stations that take the whānau show. Thank you so much.
1: That's right, whānau. And we are tuned in New Zealand to our iwi station around Aotearoa. Ngā mihi nui kia koutanga irirangi e tūhono mai nei tēnei pō. A dedication now going out to my beautiful girl over there in Brisbane, Australia, Shazzy. How are you, Shaz? Love from Auntie Henny as well. Here's Billy Ray Cyrus for you, Shaz. And you know the song. That's right, Achy Breaky Heart.

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1: What a night we're having tonight, Whānau. Absolutely wonderful. Now, I'm going to dedicate that out to a very special brother of ours. Yeah, we call him Chaz. Hey, bro, you sang really well today. Absolutely, yeah. Ken and I are clapping for you tonight, brother. Well done there, bro. Keep it up, and yeah, you're going to be a star. I'll tell you that right now. And you always look slick, Kenny reckons. Here we are, bro. You can, on the floor there, and let's dance the night away. Here we are, bro. All yours, Mr. Raymond Solomon.

Awesome sound, dancing out of the way, Mr. Raymond Solomon here on the Fano Show. I've just got a dedication from Melissa down there in Dunedin. Anything from the late Dolly Parton, please, Papa Lindsay. And I'll dedicate this out to my friend Sharon down there in Dunedin as well. Here's the late Dolly Parton and Kenny Rogers and Islands in the Stream. Enjoy.

awesome sounds of Kenny Rogers and the late Dolly Parton, Island in the Stream. I've just got a dedication now from Margaret Timu. Thank you, Margie. And she wants another good play, the Paki Paki Bilingual, and to Hooking and My. Whānau, these were Tonga, these were treasures that were taken out of New Zealand many, many years ago, and they have just been returned. So the song is called Te Hokinga Mai, Bring Our Treasures Home. Here you are, Mark. Here's your waiter.

0: Kia ora whānau, it's 9 o'clock here on the whānau show, and these phones are still ringing, whānau. We are going to head up to Tai Tukaro now and say hi to Pat. Come in, Pat.
1: Kia ora, Lindsay. I'd like a song for my daughter in Mukwunas over in Perth, and for my Hepiri family down in Church College in Hamilton. I'd like a song by Cap Hepiri called A Good Year for the Roses, and also for his wife.
0: You know, Pat, we had Cap Hepiri in the studio with us, and it was amazing having him and his darling and his moko in the studio with us.
1: Yeah, I heard that a while back, Lindsay, when he was on there.
0: How long was he overseas, Pat?
1: Oh, maybe around about 10 years, I think. Well, he's not far from buried where we live. He was brought up here as well for a while by his granddad.
0: Okay, anyway, hey, listen, Pat, happy Father's Day as well.
1: Oh, yeah, thanks very much, mate.
0: Okay, then, here's your song. Thanks for calling.
1: Thank you.
0: Good night. Here is the late Cap Hepiri and the beautiful song, A Good Year for the Roses, the late Cap Hepiri.

What a beautiful song. Good Year for the Roses here on The Farno Show. Well, well, well, I'm going to play Dennis August going out to everyone tonight because, I know a lot of people are struggling out there tonight. Now, here's Dennis August going out to all our listeners out there. A beautiful wife that's called Lord, You Gave Me a Mountain. Enjoy, Farno. The sounds of Mr. Dennis August. Kia ora.

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I went inside to the airline desk. I said, "Sir, I wonder why 1203 is so late." He said, "Oh, they probably took off late, may have run into some turbulent weather, and had to alter their course." So I went back outside, and I waited at the gate. And I watched the beacon light from the control tower as it whipped through the dark ebony skies, as if it were searching for... announcement over the loudspeaker: "Would those having relatives or friends on flight 1203 please report to the chapel across the street at once?"

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FM.

0: The skies are gray, so gray. 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
1: Kia ora, ko Lindsay tēnei. Hope you're enjoying the night. 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
1: Loretta, there's something.

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1: 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That's what I'm trying to tell you. I want

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1: You say that you've had all your fun.
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4: 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The first speakers are representatives of Te Iwi Kāinga, Te Tangata Whenua. 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
1: A kia ora anō tātou, ko te kaimihi. A kia ora anō, the second speaker, or the host, I'm sorry, the
2: Leader of the Opposition, Mr. Muldoon. Tena koto. You are welcome, you are very welcome. At the end of this historic march from Te Hapua, to express what you have in your hearts regarding your land. To those who have come from the farthermost north of our land here to the Parliament of New Zealand, I pay a particular tribute to the Kuia Whenakupa, whose spirit has sustained this march throughout. I tell you on behalf of the party which I lead that we will listen to what you have to say to us. I will on Sunday next, I at Pohuo Rawiri give to the Maori people the policy of the party that I lead. I believe that you will find that in that policy

0: are many of the sorts that you... If not, we will discuss policy. Is retention of the ownership, and not just the ownership, but the management of the land by the Maori people. We will definitely, and I promise you this before you tell me formally what you wish, we will definitely amend. From local bodies, the power to manage your land in a way that is unfair. There will be in our policy, that is outside your own control. There will be in our policy no coastal moratorium and management proposal. There will be no proposal to manage the land of the Maori. It is not my intention today to do other than welcome you here at the end of this historic march. But I do give you an invitation. I give you an invitation, the Maori people of New Zealand, that I believe that at the end of this year there will be a new government in this country. And I do invite you, and the choice will be yours, the choice will be yours. I do invite you to give me one of your Maori people at least in my caucus next year.
1: 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Ka whakamihi anō, o tō tātou mini te Māori, o Matthew Rata. Right Honourable, the Honourable Matthew Rata, please.
2: O te mea tātou atua. 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Lore re te motu, poto noiho, haere mai, he nākuta. And yours is one that is peopled in the future. Your purpose is one which draws attention to your purpose. Your purpose is one which draws attention to and one which is equally recognised by anyone who has sensitive feeling and understanding. More often than not, relationship. Between land and its people, social and cultural life of the Māori people. Advancement and has no doubt strewn with difficulties and conflict in the past. You are a perpetuity of ownership in common and the ownership on your terms and indeed on our terms. Your presence here today is clear of that fact that there can only be continued and perpetual ownership of Māori land on his terms according to custom. Perpetual on his terms according to custom. I want to join Bill and the parliamentary colleagues in extending to all of you a welcome and a sincere one to the. And while I'm not able to prophesy the outcome of the next forthcoming general election, I have every confidence in the people of New Zealand. The prophecy is something that has been on the basis of our. With the prophecy, we shall of course be accounting for our stewardship. In fact, policies are undertaken. Within the next 2 or 3 weeks, we shall accounting our stewardship, and one which we will no doubt give every opportunity. In the meantime, it's my purpose to simply extend to all of you a very warm welcome indeed. The principle of country is an important principle. And a major part of law today. The areas which needs clarity. There are many areas which needs reconciliation with the community. That direction and that purpose is the one to which we are committed to. And also by far to it. Of more than far the assured way of maintaining the ownership of land is to put the means and also the skills for the use of that land. That is the policy to which we are committed. Ownership of land is to put the means and also the skills for the use of that land. That is the policy to which we are committed to. To ensure also that those charged with the responsibilities and those who have the responsibility, so far as many other laws are concerned, are made aware of and understand the sensitivity and also the relationship of one section of our total community. We are one total community and one country. What we have is a part and parcel which must become an integral part in life for many, many, if not an indefinite period into the future. That basis can be assured only by the retention of and the perpetuation of ownership in common. That is set in law as from the January the 1st of this year. I say no more other than to accord all of you, a warm welcome, and let me also join my colleagues in expressing our congratulations to you all. And you have marched here not only in dedication of the cause which you bring, but with the dignity and the decorum that is befitting every Māori, I'm sure, will be proud equally of you. Nō reira e o kurangatira, hau te tini maha, haere mai, tēnā tātou katoa.

0: Ik kom maar, ik ga je bij. 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Ladies and gentlemen, the rituals of welcome have now concluded from the host people to the visiting people. The speaker for the visitors, is Mr. Joe Cooper. He has a proper Māori name and he will introduce himself. Mr. Joe Cooper.
1: Ngā manaake a te rungarawa I runga I tēnei hui hui inga. 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

Hat the mighty here, morena, and welcome back to another Tai Pari Tai Timu Request Time e te whanau on this Monday morning, Monday the koutou I tēnei apa. How are you feeling on this Monday morning? Lovely relaxing weekend. Unfortunately, our All Blacks couldn't quite get that win, but never mind. At least our Warriors got a 1-point win. Go the Warriors to the finals next week. And I'd just like to send a big mihi out to each and every one of you who have joined me this morning on Tai Pari Tai Tumu on this Monday morning. He mihi nui ana au kia koutou katoa. Nā reira, I'd like to... I will give out our request line phone numbers e homa immediately following this next waiata. Nō reira, whakarongo mai.

Uncle Bunny Walters there with Just Out of Reach. What a magnificent voice he had there, huh, ma? He was amazing, my uncle. Well, our phone numbers, if you would like a ring from Reach. What a man was amazing, my uncle. Well, our phone numbers, if you would like a ring from your home phone, your landline phone, then our number is 0800 824 727. 0800 824 727. If you would like, if you live in Tauranga, Moana, 578-2982, 578-2982. And if you would like to ring using your mobile phone, 07578-2982. 07578-2982. Why am I? Please ring in. Please ring in. I would love to play your waiata. And also to send them out to whomever you'd like to send them out to, e hoa mā, pēnei, ienei, just like these next, going out to each and every one of you. On this Monday morning, Monday the 7th of September, you're listening to Taipari Taitumu, Atamarie, Morena.

Kapoi, those two wires are there, we're from me. Going out to each and every one of you who have tuned into Tai Pari Tai Timu this morning at the Marie Morena. At the Marie Morena Joy. Kia ore, hoa. Joy would like to send these two waiata going out to everyone who's listening in this morning. Tuatahi for you, Joy. Sam Cook, Twisting the Night Away, and Waiata Tuarua, Bluest Heartache of the Year by Kenny Dale.

There's two wires there. We'll do a wire there. What? Can't play in night. Oh, in that car, queer Roger. Kill the Roger. You want to hear him? Right, Roger would like to send these two wires to going out to everyone's living in. This morning. And by to the valley, Elvis Presley. Tuarua. I believe in you. Whakaro mai.

Kapoi, those two Waiata there were for Roger. Getting out to everyone who's listening in this morning. Kapoi. Hope you enjoyed your Waiata there, huh? E nai nei. I'd like to say mōrena, Mr. Ika. AKA Reg down there in Waitara. So therefore these two Waiata going out to all his whānau in Waitara. And also out to his brother Michael. Mōrena, Michael. I'll play you two Waiata following these two here, up by Tuatahi, Elvis Presley, The Wonder of You, Tuarua, Elvis Presley again with It's Now or It's Never.

There's two Waiatarea by Elvis Presley. We're from Mr. Ika, aka Reg, down in Waitara. Hope you enjoyed your Waiatarea. Nō reira, ināianei, mōrena Michael, his brother Michael. Kia ora. Michael would like to send these out to his usual group, Jamie Cooper, the Kaumātua in Waitara. Paia Maikara, Blue Boy in the Waikato, Petsy and Johnny, Stephen Chicken Abraham. The Irwin and Kohu whānau here in Tauranga Moana, his sister-in-law Gina. His brother Reg. Also going out to his nephew who's in hospital and his niece. Apai, have I missed anyone out? I don't think so. Apai, ehoa. Tuatahi. Don't forget to remember me. By the Bee Gees and your Waiata Tuarua, I can't be with you tonight. Nō reira, whakarongo, tonu mai.

those two waiata there were for Michael. And also adding on to that to his usual group, but also going out to his nephew who's in hospital and out to his niece. Up by Inaine, morena Ronnie. Kia ora, Ronnie. Ronnie also would like to say again to everyone who's listening in. Tuatahi for you, Ronnie. Demis Roussos with Forever and Ever. Tuarua. Sukiyaki. By Kayu Sakamoto. No radar.

Coast to Waiata there. We're for Ronnie and going out to everyone who's listening in this morning. Hope you enjoyed your Waiata there, e hoa. Ka pai e hoa ma, ināianei. I would like to play to Waiata for Lina, Faialina. Morena Faialina. Faialina also would like to send these two Waiata going out to each and every one of you who are listening in this morning. Tuatahi. Lord, I hope this day is good. By Don Williams. Tuarua. Poie, by the Pātea Māori Club. Nō reira, whakarongo mai.

Those two Wata there were for Paialina. Paialina down there in Whanganui, and going out to everyone who's listening in. Hope you enjoyed your Wata. And they'd like to play a second dedication for Mr. Ika. Morena no Mr. Ika. So again, Mr. Ika would like to send these two Wata out to all his whānau in Waitara. And also out to his brother Michael. Tuatahi this time. Bios con Dios. Bye, my darling, by Freddie Fender. One by Toots and the Maytals. Darling, by Freddie Fender. Tuarua, beautiful woman, by Toots and the Maytals.

Those two Waitara there were a second dedication for Mr. Ika, aka Reg down there in Waitara. Hope you enjoyed your Waitara Hua. Inaine, I have a dedication to play for Amanda. Morena Amanda. Amanda would like to send these two Waitara going out to all her whānau in Auckland and down there in Hamilton also. Tuatahi. Jordan with a Y with the Te Reo Māori version of Man I Need. And Jada Munro with Keep Going, Your Hoa Ma.

those two wives are there with for Amanda and going out to her usual group. Hope you enjoyed your wives are there, Amanda. Ka pai. Ina e nei, morena, tira pokai. Tira pokai, morena, e hoa. Tira would like to send these two wives to going out to everyone who's listening in. Tuatahi, I think this is your right waiata e hoa. Butterflies by Patty Page, Butterflies. Engari tō waiata tuarua. I'm sorry e hoa, I didn't quite get the name of the song down. Nō reira. I would like to play as your waiata tuarua, called Cupid, by Sam Cooke. Nō reira, whakarongo mai rā.

Can't buy it. That was Cupid and Butterflies by Patti Page. And motaku he te ira. I did forget to add on there. There's two waiata were for te ira. And going out to everyone listening in. But also, I forgot to add a very special dedication going out for his sister. For te ira's sister who turns 80 today. Nō reira. E te tuahine o te ira, nei taku mihi nui, taku mihi aroha. Kia ora ra, ka pai nainei hoa ma, I would like to play two waiata for Susie, and going out to BJ. A pai tuatahi by Merle Haggard, Working Man Blues, tuarua by Brendan Duggan, Honky Tonk Heroes, whakarongo mai.

close to Waiata there with for Susie and going out to her good friend BJ. Hope you enjoyed your Waiata e hoa. A pae hoa ma, the time here at Taipari Taitimu has just come up to 27 minutes away from Wamutu, 6 o'clock. Nō reira, anei rā, etahi Waiata.

Peter te iwi e te whānau. Kua hau tēnā, that is me on this Monday morning, Monday the 7th of September. I do hope you all enjoyed the show as much as I enjoyed being with you this morning. Also, I hope you all have a lovely day at work or at mahi, or whatever you may get up to today. And last but not least, I look forward to catching up with you again on tomorrow morning's show, back here on Tai Pari, Tai Tumu. Until then, e hoa mā. 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
2: 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Aontohe and Ariki travelled until they arrived at their next place where they sighted people busy preparing karaka berries for eating. So Tohe named this place Whangape.

0: Kaitaia. 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However, a chief of that area in that time, known as Tuakai, had two wives, Tarawhati and Tutatea. Now, Tutatea was the harder working of these two ladies, and her storehouse was always full of food and vegetables, many of which were often thrown away because of overflowing. Hence the name Kaitaia, throwing the food away in plenty. 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
1: Oh, hey, if you haven't received your enrolment pack yet, we might not have your correct address, but there's still time.
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1: Oruru. In the Oruru Valley, there are many very small kāinga very close to each other. If there was any danger, the people could retreat to their pā and still be able to call to each other, sending messages from one end of the valley all the way up to what is now known as Pēria. Oruru, passing like an echo from one mouth to another. Oruru.

0: Te Karaka. Aotohe and Ariki travelled until they arrived at their next place, where they sighted people busy preparing karaka berries for eating. So Tohe named this place Whangape Karaka.
1: Hokianga Whakapau Karakia.
2: After their arrival and settlement in Hokianga, Nuku Tawhiti and Ruanui set out building houses, wharekura, for teaching of traditions. Pauahi was to be Nuku Tawhiti's and Araituru, Ruanui's. Ruanui finished his whare first, and Nuku Tawhiti asked him to wait until his was completed so they could hold opening celebrations together. Ruanui ignored his request and by krakia brought a whale ashore for the celebration. Angry at his behaviour, Nuku Tawhiti called on his god to send a wave to float the whale out to sea. This saying about the Hokianga refers to this contest between Nuku Tawhiti and Ruanui to outdo each other and win an argument by superior spells. In doing so, they use up their repertoire of incantations, hence saying, Hokianga Whakapau Karakia.
3: Ko te reo te Māori o te mana Māori. 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

0: this is Troy Tingy, and you're listening to Te Hiku FM. 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
1: Kohoraha, in between Scott's Point and Te Paki Stream. Now when Tohe left Kapowairua, he was accompanied by a servant called Ariki. They carried on down the beach until they reached a small island called Matapia. Here they saw some whale bones lying in the sand, and Tohe picked one up saying that he would like to use it as a weapon. And so the name of the era is remembered as such, Tohoraha, Tohora, whale, Tohora.

0: Tohoraha, in between Scott's Point and Te Pake Stream. Now when Tohe left Kapowairua, he was accompanied by a servant called Ariki. They carried on down the beach until they reached a small island called Matapia. Here they saw some whale bones lying in the sand, and Tohe picked one up saying that he would like to use it as a weapon. And so the name of the area is remembered as such, Tohoraha. Tohora, whale. Tohoraha.
1: E whakatauki Māori, he toka tū moana.
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0: Kia ora, this is Troy Kingi, and you're listening to Te Hiku FM. 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
1: Napai. When Tohe and Ariki reached the area of Napai, they saw a shark stranded on the beach that had been washed up by the great waves and left there, hence the name Napai, something which has been washed up or left.

0: Ngāringi Noa. 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However, after a long and tiresome journey, he stood on the highest point, with tears flowing down his cheeks, looking back to his home. 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